0: Mom's hot take. My mom said, no fun at graduations. Don't you dare smile. Right. Accept your diploma and keep it pushing.
1: All right. Now you're pushing me. No, I think we have to just still play by the rules for a few more minutes, and then you're out.
0: You're mad that kids are doing backflips.
1: Yeah, I am. I'm not mad. I'm disappointed.
0: I'm not mad. I'm disappointed. Somehow, even just hearing her say that, not even at me, still.
2: Sure,
0: like,
2: it still stings
0: still
2: a little
0: hits
2: bit.
0: A little bit. All right, Mom's Hot Take. If you haven't heard it or you want to run it back in its full length, you can check it out at XYZ with Eric Zachary, wherever you get your podcasts.

0: follow the spark in your life because it knows where it's going.
1: I love that phrase, that statement.
0: Your XYZ mental health moment. We do this at the beginning of every week. I feel like we all need this, especially as the weather starts to turn and we get closer to the holidays. And we have that, oh, crap, it's almost the end of the year.
1: The seasonal depression kicks in.
0: Right, a little bit. And it's really important to keep on keeping on, but also following your true north, your star and whatnot. So
1: yeah.
0: that whole idea, follow the spark. It knows where it's going.
1: I think it's just a great like visual metaphor. You know, when you light a spark, it's going to follow that wire, that line.
0: Mm-hmm.
1: And whatever you do, whether it's creative, like you were saying, you know, that North Star, if you're locked in on that, I think this is a really good way to remind yourself that it can be as simple as that. You don't have to overcomplicate things.
0: I think it goes in tandem with the idea of, like, is there a version of you that 5 years ago, 10 years ago, even a year ago would be very happy with where you are now?
1: Yeah, yeah.
0: And we played a song as part of Fresh Out a little bit earlier on the show. JP Sachs has a new song. It's called Someday. Here's just a clip of that. Listen to these words.
2: 'Cause I remember when right now was the fantasy. So why wouldn't I believe in someday?
0: Remembering those moments, right? Like, there was a part of you that dreamed for this.
1: Exactly.
0: And I struggle with this a lot, where it's like, it's really hard to pull myself out of a rut or feel like I'm not spinning my wheels.
1: Sure, yeah.
0: It's like, if you would have told me 5 years ago that we have this.
1: Yeah. Uh-huh.
0: You know, and I think that rings true for a lot of people, both personally and professionally. It's so easy to be like, I am unsatisfied with where I currently am or the status quo.
1: Sure.
0: And at the end of the day, you have to remember that your spark got you here. So
1: exactly.
0: Why would you not continue to follow that spark? It knows where it's going.
1: Exactly.
0: Your mental health moment on XYZ with Eric Zachary. 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

0: in their latest effort to make sure that Swifties are watching the MTV VMAs, are giving Taylor Swift an inaugural award, the MTV VMA Artist Director Honors.
1: This is new, correct?
0: That's what inaugural means. But yes, they've never done this. It's kind of like a Video Vanguard or a Legacy Award. Like, it's a recognition that we already know Taylor's going to get. It's because she's been nominated as a Best Director, I guess, 7 times. She's won it 4 times for her music videos. I didn't know that.
1: I had no idea that she was directing her music
0: videos. Yeah, but they are officially giving her, like, she's already being recognized as, like, hey, you've won so much as both an artist but also a director for your own music videos. You're getting this VMA Artist Director Honors, which I think is their way to secure that, make sure that she attends.
1: I can't wait to see if they give this out next year.
0: Oh, I can't wait to see if they give it out. And they're like, on behalf of Taylor Swift, we'd like to accept this award.
1: Wow, she's not even there.
0: She puts Travis up there instead.

0: I saw this pull up on my feed. A son of a recruiter for 20 years was having a conversation with his dad about what's appropriate for interviews, what you bring, how you dress, how you talk. Yeah. And obviously, we've had this conversation a lot, but I guess there's a new idea that's kind of split in the room of should you bring an iced coffee into an interview, or really any beverage into an interview.
1: At first, I was like, I don't think it matters. And then as I thought about it for maybe a couple more seconds, I was like, no, I think this does matter.
0: I think it could impact. Yeah. Things you should or shouldn't do for a first in-person interview, and the idea of bringing an iced coffee, could that really stop you from getting the job? We'll talk about it next.

0: if you've been interviewing for work lately in person, you finally got some of these LinkedIn ads to hit you back. God, I know that's a challenge out there. I've been there. And you get a first interview. If you bring an iced coffee into the interview, this new study or I guess idea on the internet is that it could prevent you from getting the job.
1: I can see it. At first, I couldn't see it.
0: At first, I was like, this is absurd. This is, you don't want to work for anyone that would be like, I can't believe they brought a drink into the interview.
1: Right.
0: And now I'm starting to think about it as like a hiring manager.
1: Sure.
0: I don't think there's anything wrong with someone having a glass of water. But first of all, as the employer, I think if you're going into their office for an interview, that's a good sign to look for in a future employer is like, do they have a water? Do they have kitchen? Are they going to offer me something
1: for
0: my time?
1: Okay.
0: But also, like, if someone was coming in here and they just had a giant Dunkin', you know, Frappo, Melka melt, and they're like swishing it around.
1: Okay, so that's what I want to talk about because there is some weird human urge to swing your iced coffee around. Yeah.
0: And I feel like that's why this is iced coffee, not just like a beverage.
1: Right. And I think that would be so distracting. Mm-hmm. Throughout an interview, and also like, okay, let's say this is what, 30 minutes?
0: Yeah.
1: Could be longer depending on the gig. You cannot consume something for that amount of time.
0: I think it's important to feel comfortable, and like if I'm on a Zoom call or an interview, like having a beverage nearby is important. Again, I think the water should be offered.
1: Sure.
0: But I don't know. I thought it was absurd, idea of like not hiring someone solely because of that reason.
1: Right.
0: But if it's a formal interview.
1: Yeah, I don't think that would be the straw that breaks the camel's back in terms of
0: If I'm on the fence about you.
1: Right, yeah.
0: Then I'm like, man, I don't hate that they brought their Dunkin'.
1: Yeah, it's one less point you could have won.
0: Yeah.
1: Which is interesting.
0: I think it's known now. It should be known now. I've definitely interviewed people that have done this, both like as an employer and just like interviewing artists. Like, don't have gum in your mouth.
1: Sure, yes.
0: And that's something that, like, when maybe that's kind of the iced coffee thing too. Like, when you're the one that's using it, you don't realize how distracting it is for someone else.
1: Right.
0: Same reason you wouldn't smoke or vape in an interview.
1: Well, like, if I'm the hiring manager, I'm not going to bring an iced coffee.
0: No.
1: You know what I'm saying? Like, to show respect to this person, whether you're getting the job or not, like, right now, I'm going to be as invested in you as I want you to be in me.
0: It's a crutch. You know, people have oral fixations. I'm one of them. But, like, if it's in front of me, I'm definitely grabbing it more than I should.
1: Sure.
0: And I think you just want to always put your best foot forward. I know that those people are going to disagree with that and be like, well, you shouldn't work for somewhere like that. It's like, I get it from both sides.
1: Right.
0: I really do.
1: Yeah. It's not that big a deal. But then again, like, it could be. It could be a deal.
0: Could your Dunkin' order or your Starbucks order prevent you from getting the job? Don't bring your iced coffee into an interview. That's what the new specialists are saying.
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12: Well, hey there, Canton. We'll have some scattered rain showers, otherwise considerable cloud cover as we head through this evening and tonight. Lows in the mid-50s by early tomorrow. Speaking of tomorrow, it's looking like mainly cloudy skies. We'll hope for some peaks of sunshine in your Tuesday forecast, and there will be the chance.

0: chance of showers, possibly a thunderstorm. And let's not forget, we officially welcome autumn tomorrow. That's kind of a big deal. I'm just saying. Highs around 60 degrees. The cool autumn vibes will be present. I am staff meteorologist Holly Strano on Mix 94.1.
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0: 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Happy Monday.
1: Another Monday.
0: Without Audrey.
1: Yeah, this is rough.
0: We do have a piece of her. She is on a road trip right now with her partner, her boyfriend, and there was a long-standing joke that they were going to run into bears because they're, like, driving through Appalachia.
1: Right, yeah.
0: We got this text message, voice note, from her over the weekend.
2: Hi, I am sending you this in case you want to put it in the show. I have been in Gatlinburg for 5 minutes, and I have already seen a bear. It's crazy.
0: I thought she was joking or like, oh, I saw it like off the side of the highway.
1: Right.
0: She then sent more audio and videos. She was like in a CVS parking lot.
1: Right.
0: So we will check in with Audrey and then play some of that audio coming up on the show. It's XYZ with Eric Zachary. In the meantime, you're just stuck with the boys.
1: Uh-oh.
0: I'm so sorry. Just

0: Taylor Swift is getting an inaugural award at the MTV VMAs that are coming up in just a few days.
1: Okay.
0: They're going down Sunday, September 27th on CBS. And she is receiving the inaugural MTV VMA Artist Director Honors.
1: Is this the first of
0: First time they've ever doing it. I like MTV. I worked for MTV for a long time. The VMAs are very cool, but this is just like a nonsense like award show. The more they introduce this stuff, because they had the Video Vanguard forever.
1: Right, right. And that's the one.
0: That's the Keystone one. That's what Madonna is getting.
1: Yeah.
0: But she, like, I'm thinking back, like, when I went in 2018, Madonna was also recognized for, like, a legacy award.
1: Sure.
0: And now they're throwing this at Taylor Swift. But they are saying it's due to her extensive experience as not only an artist, but behind the scenes, a 7-time VMA Best Director nominee.
1: Okay.
0: And 4-time winner. I didn't realize she'd been nominated that many times for directing.
1: I hate to diminish, but this just seems like a punch card thing. We're like, oh, you won 7, so now we're going to give you an 8.
0: It's kind of what the VMAs are.
1: Yeah.
0: Like, also, like, a little bit behind the scenes, this is probably their way to confirm that she will attend.
1: Usually
0: when they give out an extra, like, specialty award, like, that she already knows she's getting it.
1: Please show up.
0: There's an acceptance speech built into it.
1: Please come to my party.
0: Taylor Swift is winning, or has already, is getting a recognized for the MTV VMA Artist Director Honors at the 2026 MTV VMAs, which go down this Sunday on CBS MTV, and you can watch it on Paramount Plus. 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
1: Something like that.
0: That was a joke before she left for this road trip last week that she would encounter a bear, and she sure as hell did. We got video and audio of it. We'll talk about that on the show. You got Mom's Hot Take on the show. Taylor Swift is receiving the first inaugural MTV VMA Video Artist Director honors.
1: It's a mouthful for sure.
0: A lot. So she's getting recognized for her excellent directing skills.
1: Which I didn't know she had.
0: Behind the scenes. I know she directed her music videos, but this is MTV's way, I think, not only of honoring Taylor, but also making sure Taylor comes to the VMAs, which is going down this Sunday. The first AI autonomous flight to go from coast to coast.
1: Yeah.
0: From California to, South Carolina?
1: North Carolina.
0: And XYZ Fresh Out. All of that and more. 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

0: If you haven't noticed, we're missing a key cornerstone of the show today.
1: Yes,
0: Audrey is on a road trip.
1: That's right.
0: Which she is taking across Appalachia, pretty much the whole Eastern Seaboard.
1: Yep.
0: And she kept making jokes before she took the week off that she was going to run into a bear. And we're like, okay, what situation are you planning on putting yourself in that you will see bears?
1: Seriously, like, you don't have to see a bear if you don't want to.
0: Well, she did.
2: Hi, I am sending you this in case you want to put it in the show. I have been in Gatlinburg for 5 minutes, and I have already seen a bear. It's crazy.
0: We thought she was kidding, too. I was like, Audrey, are you okay?
1: Yeah,
0: and then
1: yeah.
0: She sent more. We'll play it next. Audrey's bear journey. I'm going to...

0: on a Mid-America / Southern America road trip.
1: Yep.
0: Her and her partner, Daniel, are headed all over Appalachia. They're going to the Outer Banks. They're doing all the things that I have no interest in doing. But I love that for them. And Audrey kept making a joke. We were like, hey, we'd be safe. Like, if at any point, you know, something happens or you guys run out of gas or whatever, like, I'm going to step in and be big brother here. Because, like, I've never had a little sister.
1: Okay.
0: And, like, I'm very willing. I'm like, Audrey, I will come get you. Like,
1: I don't know what you would do, though. What would you do?
0: I would save her.
1: How? From a bear?
0: Liam Neeson style. Not from a bear in that moment, but like if they get stranded on the side of the road and she needs to come home, I'll come get my sister. Anyway, she kept making a joke that she was going to run into bears because of like the nature of where they were going. Well,
2: I am sending you this in case you want to put it in the show. I have been in Gatlinburg for 5 minutes and I have already seen a bear. It's crazy.
0: So she sends that voice note, no video, no photo.
1: Right.
0: And immediately you and I were both like, okay, prove it.
1: Right,
0: like,
1: right.
0: Were you on the side of a road or was like at the highway or are you in the woods? No, she's in like a CVS parking lot.
2: You guys, that's a bear.
0: It is a, it looked like a cub too, which is never a good sign.
1: Yeah.
0: I don't know a lot about bears, but if you see the small ones, there's bigger ones hiding.
1: They're on the way.
0: It's like climbing in the back of like a F-150.
1: Like a flatbed truck.
0: At a straight up CVS parking lot.
1: Which is ridiculous.
0: And I know we might sound like the city boys right now. I know our show airs in a lot of places where this is the everyday norm.
1: That's common, yeah.
0: And I'm just going to say to those people that are listening, A, I appreciate you, and B, you are much braver than I am.
1: Oh, for sure.
0: Because I don't know what I would do if I saw a bear.
1: No, I would leave. I would run.
0: Yeah, well, run, I think, is what you're not supposed to do.
1: I don't know. I don't know these things. I just don't put myself in those situations.
0: Right.
1: So I just stay in the car. I feel like she got out of the car to give us that video.
0: She did. You can tell. Like, she's like walking towards it.
1: Yeah,
0: like,
1: yeah. That, these are things Jordan just would not do.
0: So we'll check in with Audrey tomorrow on the show.
1: Yeah.
0: And get an update. I have not heard from her since she sent these videos.
1: Well, they did go fishing. I saw that
0: you
1: she
0: saw
1: was,
0: that. Okay. There was an update.
1: Yeah, there was an update. She's fishing. And I made a joke that because she was holding it, I was like, did you catch that fish with your bare hands? And she was like, yeah, like a bear. I was like, oh plot twist. You are the bear now.
0: I love that there's a whole theme to Audrey's bear adventure.
1: Yeah. Yep.
0: Audrey, the third member of our show, is on a road trip right now, but she's sending us updates and proving that she is much more manly than Jordan and I combined. It's XYZ with Eric Zachary.
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16: Well, hey there, Canton. We'll have some scattered rain showers, otherwise considerable cloud cover as we head through this evening and tonight. Lows in the mid-50s by early tomorrow. Speaking of tomorrow, it's looking like mainly cloudy skies. We'll hope for some peaks of sunshine in your Tuesday forecast, and there will be the chance of showers, possibly a thunderstorm. And let's not forget, we officially welcome autumn tomorrow. That's kind of a big deal, I'm just saying. Highs around 60 degrees. The cool autumn vibes will be present. I am staff meteorologist Holly Estrano on Mix 94.1.
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1: It's Lady Gaga.
0: Hey, this is Bruno Mars.
1: And you're listening to my song.

0: XYZ with their exactly mom's hot take is coming up on the way. My mom joining the show to provide her perspective on
1: getting your diploma, high school diploma.
0: Oh, okay. You should do it.
1: Absolutely, if you can, you know, if it's available, yes, you should get it.
0: Okay.
1: But when you get it, you have to have a, you have to have an attitude when you're getting your diploma. And there's been a few sightings every year there is where some trickster or some arrogant person just feels like
0: arrogant person is derogatory. I've never done this, but like she's talking about like the showboating, like people who do flips and stuff on stage.
1: Yeah, exactly.
2: I don't mind that.
1: Well, this girl got toasted on all venues for getting up there to get her diploma, you know, doing her little dance and then doing full splits.
0: But then they denied giving her the diploma.
1: And they did. And they walked her off and they said,
3: oh.
1: And then actually a lot of her peers, as well as her, you know, other teachers and professionals from other areas were just saying, you know, that you just set a tone where we wouldn't want to hire you because we are your bosses right now. We are your teachers.
0: Mom's hot take on receiving your diploma or certificate of any kind and like being a little too showboaty when you're getting it.
2: Sure.
0: XYZ with their exactly mom's hot take is next.

0: My mom saw a viral video of someone trying to do a flip or a split or something showboaty while getting
1: inappropriate splits with, you know, popping.
0: Popping?
1: Yeah. You know, she's in the splits and she's popping.
0: What is popping?
2: Like she was twerking?
1: Yes.
0: Okay.
2: Got it.
0: Okay. My mom doesn't like when people showboat, especially when receiving your diploma. Mom's hot take. It's all brought to you by T-Mobile. Mom, I think you're referring to this girl I saw that she, like, did a whole thing. She was a little, like, over the top, and they basically on stage refused to hand her her diploma because, like, schools will set rules like, hey, we got to get through a lot of names. Mm-hmm. Please don't make this about you.
2: Sure.
0: You know? Yeah. And I see both sides, but I do think it's a little heavy-handed depending on the institution.
1: What if 200 people decided to do their own little showboat? I mean, it's just, it's silly. Just walk up there, get your diploma, and then do your showboating afterwards.
2: So, hold on now. What are we here for, really? You know? Like, if 200 people did a showboating thing, are we not here to celebrate those 200 people and nothing else?
1: Yeah. The ceremony itself, though, runs so long.
2: So what? We're here for, what else are we here for?
1: Oh my God, then you haven't gone to a high school graduation and sat as a parent watching it all.
2: It's
1: excruciating. You're waiting. And Eric's last name is Zachary. I had to wait hours to hear Zachary.
0: To a little context, my graduating class was like 625 kids.
3: Yeah.
0: Like we had it in an arena. We had to. We were very Taylor Swift with it, right? Yeah. Like we needed the space.
2: I don't consider that an excuse. I feel like, to be honest, like if it's my hot take, like, I think that's just a boomer thing, you know?
0: Yeah.
2: Like, I think that's just an old person.
0: I think it's both. I think, it's coded in just, like, I don't like when kids have fun.
2: Right.
0: But there's also, like, for every instance where a kid has landed a backflip, there's a video of a kid landing on their face on stage, too.
1: I just think it's, I don't know. I'm against it. I'm for fun. You know I am. But, like, do that.
0: Virginia Zachary, for fun, 2026.
2: Yeah, right? Yeah.
1: But this just, she took it. And then
0: this student specific not only did splits, but I will agree, then went a little like Cardi B with it and was like, you know, twerking on the ground. And I can see, I'm not saying I agree with it, but I can see where parents will be like, come on, man. Like, one quick trick, I'm cool with. But like, you're going to turn this into your Megan Thee Stallion moment. And it's a little.
2: You graduated high school. It should be your moment.
0: Again, why are you humping the ground, though?
1: Then why?
2: Because that's what you. I mean, like, people celebrate however they celebrate. I can't, you know.
1: She's going to go get a job as a.
2: I'm not even going to, like, okay. Yeah. You think that's going to follow her? Like,
0: a digital footprint.
2: Yeah, there's OnlyFans today. Like, okay. What are we talking about? She's just doing splits.
0: Well, you're saying this is the trailer. All right, Jordan.
2: I don't know what it is, but I think there's bigger fish to fry. Like,
1: she got so much pushback from lots of people.
0: This isn't just things like showboating, things like doing a flipper or doing the splits. Like, I saw another kid got rejected because he had the Palestinian flag around his shoulders.
2: Sure.
0: And obviously, I think a lot of schools are just trying to avoid any controversy.
2: Right. Mm-hmm.
0: Right, wrong, or indifferent. I can see where it's like, well, if this person can wear... they're very dress-coded, and obviously... notoriously, dress codes are just a way to...
2: derogatory.
0: Yeah, derogatory or...
2: discriminatory.
0: Thank you. That's what I was looking for. But I can see where it's like if one kid wears something like a Palestinian flag or someone else has an LGBTQ flag on, but then someone shows up with a Trump flag or someone shows up with
2: a don't tread on me flag.
0: Sure. Like, it's like, where do you draw that line then? I think it's just easier for the schools to be like, hey, only wear the cap and gown that you're supposed to.
1: That's how it was. I mean, those are called rules. You haven't graduated yet. You still have to conform to the school's rules. And

0: as a parent, I'm sitting here going, well, then why didn't Eric do his blue number? You know, why didn't, you know,
1: she's referencing just,
2: what was your blue number? What was your blue number, man?
1: She's referencing my iconic second grade performance of Eiffel 65 Blue.
2: It sounds to me like you don't want to celebrate the kids.
0: I do want
1: to
0: celebrate.
1: Yeah, my mom booed me when I walked across the stage.
2: It sounds kind of like, get me out of here. I want to get to the Savvy B.
0: And I want to ask any other parent who does feel that way, because sitting through those graduation ceremonies is torture.
1: Okay. Yeah. All right. She's just mad that I'm at the end of the list. It's XYZ. But there, exactly. Mom's Hot Takes, all brought to you by T-Mobile. It's better over here. 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

0: Toys R Us is back.
1: Let's go.
0: Which is not a headline that I thought was happening.
1: Yeah.
0: If you remember, it was like 5 years ago, they pretty much announced the death of Jeffrey the Giraffe.
1: Right, right, when they filed for bankruptcy.
0: Yeah, filed for bankruptcy, closed most of their brick-and-mortar stores. I know they reopened, like, mini stores within, I don't know if it's like a Target or Macy's or whatever. Like, they're like mini Toys R Us's.
1: Like Mall of America's. I think there's one in New Jersey.
0: Yeah, but now they're actually reopening, committed to reopening full-fledged Toys R Us stores that will have Lego sections, Barbie sections, video game sections. They also said they want to update and include Pokemon and Labubu and some of the newer
1: K-pop Demon Hunters
0: Items and whatnot. But I remember that magic of walking into Toys R Us, man.
1: Oh, I was playing video game demos to the point where they were like, you have to leave.
0: Yeah.
1: I loved Toys R Us.
0: It was just, it's the place where you could be immersed with it tangibly. And I remember like, being a kid, and it mattered so much. And I think that's what I think is scary. Like, I'm the number one Amazon user in the world. The more convenience of things I can get shipped to me, but kids don't put that together. Like,
1: oh no. And I think like we can, like we're healing because now you can take kids to a Toys R Us and experience
0: and
1: like the
0: teach restraint. Let them hold the toy and then say no for your birthday.
1: Oh, trauma.
0: Not trauma. It made me tough.
1: Sure.

0: All right, that is it for us on XYZ with Eric Zachary. Before we wrap up, A, we want to confirm Audrey is okay. We have heard back from her.
1: We have heard back from Audrey.
0: She's on a road trip right now with her partner, Daniel, and they're all over the U.S.
1: Yeah.
0: Driving hours on hours, which sounds awful.
1: At no point did we ask, do you remember?
0: Do you remember what?
1: The 21st night of September.
0: Oh, I forgot that.
1: That's today.
0: Earth, Wind, and Fire.
1: Yeah.
0: That's going to split the crowd. If you don't know that reference.
1: Yeah, exactly.
0: Or you know that reference only from TikTok, then I could probably be your father. I want to come back to this real quick, though, because this is still kind of sticking with me. This idea on social media, a kid was asking his dad, who's a recruiter, if iced coffee is okay to bring to an interview. And his dad was like, no, it's distracting.
1: Right.
0: A, you should give the employer a chance to offer you water or a coffee.
1: Sure.
0: But B, like, if you're bringing your own beverage and you're swishing it around, it's almost as bad as, like, having gum in your mouth during the interview.
1: I would say it's the exact same.
0: Which is crazy.
1: Yeah.
0: Made me think, though, when was the last time I interviewed for a job or a gig or something and, like, times that I really botched it?
1: Okay.
0: Because most of my interview experience has been for, like, radio or TV or media.
1: Sure.
0: It's a lot of, like, performance-based interviews, but there have been so many meetings I've sat in where I get that, like, warm feeling in my face and I'm like, oh, I'm failing. This is going horrible. And then I don't know what it is. I black out.
1: For sure.
0: There's so many times I've walked away. I'm like, I don't even know what I said.
1: Yeah.
0: Uh-huh. And which is really hard because I'm a very sarcastic, witty person.
1: Right.
0: So I'm like, did I say something?
1: Did that land?
0: Yeah. More often than not, when that happens, are usually been the gigs I get it.
1: Sure.
0: But,
1: yeah.
0: Uh-huh. Have you ever botched an interview?
1: So I think my big thing when I look back on like going through an interview process is I get like completely deflated. All the energy, the wind is out of my sails when somebody says, you're overqualified for this.
0: Mm.
1: And it's like, okay, well now you're making me feel like I'm wasting my time.
0: Yeah.
1: And then, like I said, my energy just totally shifts. And I'm like, okay, well, if you're not going to hire me because I'm too good at this.
0: That's a hard one because I've been in those positions where it's like, I've gone for, like, I'll be fully honest. Like after I was on television during COVID, I just wanted the job. I went to go work at a car wash and he's like, why would I hire you? Like, you're too good for this. And I'm like, I'm clearly here.
1: Right,
0: I know
1: like,
0: what time it is.
1: Yeah, exactly.
0: I just don't make me feel like, oh, okay, well, I'm not going to get it because I'm too prepared.
1: Because I'm too cool? Like, yeah.
0: Too cool is crazy. All right, that's it for us. XYZ with Eric Zachary. We'll see you tomorrow. Jordan, say goodbye.
1: Ta-ta.
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18: Well, hey there, Canton. We'll have some scattered rain showers, otherwise considerable cloud cover as we head through this evening and tonight. Lows in the mid-50s by early tomorrow. Speaking of tomorrow, it's looking like mainly cloudy skies. We'll hope for some peaks of sunshine in your Tuesday forecast, and there will be the chance of showers, possibly a thunderstorm. And let's not forget, we officially welcome autumn tomorrow. That's kind of a big deal, I'm just saying. Highs around 60 degrees. The cool autumn vibes will be present. I am staff meteorologist Holly Strano on Mix 94.1.
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6: 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You already know Wendy's Nugs hit different. But what you don't know is that you can get 10 of them for just $1.

You want these 21 Pilots tickets? 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They're hidden in Stark County, and tomorrow morning, 7:10, you can get another clue. 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
6: Good morning, Canton friends. Welcome to autumn. It officially arrives today. And we'll start with some clouds. Eventually, it'll be more of a mix of clouds and sunshine across Starr County. More scattered rain showers in the mix as well, and it's feeling very fall. Highs later today, it's sweater weather. We're only talking upper 50s to near 60, so definitely on the cool side. Mostly cloudy, some scattered rain showers tonight. We're mid-50s for lows. Tomorrow, mostly cloudy skies, slight chance of a rain shower, and right around 60 degrees. I am staff meteorologist Holly Strano on Mix 94.1.
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14: Well, good morning, Star County. We are falling for autumn today. You see what I did there? It is such a glorious time of the year. Cue the pumpkin spice and all the sweater weather. And we definitely have that going on today, by the way. So the deal is some clouds this morning will give way to more of a mix of clouds and sunshine as we are officially welcoming the autumn season. More scattered rain showers in the mix today, too, with highs, get this, upper 50s. Yeah. Mostly cloudy skies, some scattered rain showers, and middle 50s tonight. For tomorrow, mainly cloudy. We're not rolling out a few rain showers in the forecast, and right around 60 again. You have a great day, okay? That's, I insist. You just decide you're going to have a great day, and that's how it goes. I am staff meteorologist Ali Strano on Mix 94.1.
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2: Good morning, everybody. Mixed Mornings with Matt Fantone. As always, happy to have you on board. I say it a lot because I mean it. You're appreciated here. A lot of good things coming up on the program today. 8 o'clock, the Go Anywhere Getaway. You get another keyword, you text it in, and who knows? You could win. And when I talk about win, we're talking about one heck of a trip here. Mix 94.1 sending you anywhere in the United States of America, you and a plus one.

0: We'll take care of the flight. We'll take care of the accommodation. We'll take care of everything you need. All you got to do is win. It's brought to you by Progressive Chevrolet in Massillon and the Chevy Network. And like I said, 8 o'clock. That keyword coming up. Speaking of winning, Mix 94.1 Hide and Seek going on right now. Somewhere in Stark County, we have hidden tickets to go see 21 Pilots. People love 21 Pilots. They're going to be in Columbus. That's a homecoming show. That's a sold-out show. And it'd be a pretty cool show to be at. So let's get you there. But in order to get there, you got to go find those tickets. They're hidden in Stark County. And we're going to give you clues. 7:10, I've got one for you. Java Joel's got one. 5:10. And you can text in right now for the bonus clue of the day. The number 330-450-9400. Just include the keyword clue, C-L-U-E, clue. And we'll send you a clue, and fingers crossed, it makes sense to you. You start to triangulate the position. Next thing you know, 21 Pilots tickets in your hands. That's how it works. Also today, we got things like Stark County Positivity, the three things you need to know. Pam Cook, Holly Strano. Why wouldn't you want to stick around, right? But let's kick things off really quickly here with a quick recap of my evening yesterday. I don't know if I've mentioned this to you or if you know this or if you've heard this, but I recently took a board position with the Red Cross. And last night we had a meeting, and just gaining a better perspective of what the Red Cross does, not just globally. Like, don't get me wrong, they do a lot of stuff. But on a local level, what they do, it's just so impactful. And one of the things that we talked about last night was, you remember, it was a couple of months ago, maybe at this point, there was a house in Canton that blew up. How the Red Cross responded in that moment of like, hey, this is a local, you know, issue that needs immediate attention. This is an emergency in every sense of the word. We have to get people the help that they need. And they just spring into action. They have like these volunteers and they have these contingency plans. And they have these resources, and it is. It's just so amazing to me. And it's just one of those things, until you, like, sit down and, like, learn about it or hear about it or whatever, you're just like, oh, yeah, I don't know. Hey, there's a house fire. People, I don't know, give you some food or something. But it's like, no, there's, like, a system in place. And I was just so very impressed last night. I'm so grateful to be a part of it. And honestly, so grateful that we have stuff like that in our community. So, big thumbs up to the Red Cross. And when we come back, we're going to get things started with a conversation I feel like I personally want to be a part of here. And it has to do with the idea of reconnecting with old friends. So, if you got somebody out there in your life, you're like, man, you know who I miss? Stick around. I'll tell you how to bridge that gap. And we'll do it next right here on Mix 94.1. Thanks for hanging out today.
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3: Good morning, Canton friends. Welcome to autumn. It officially arrives today. And we'll start with some clouds. Eventually, it'll be more of a mix of clouds and sunshine across Stark County. More scattered rain showers in the mix as well. And it's feeling very fall. Highs later today. It's sweater weather. We're only talking upper 50s to near 60, so definitely on the cool side. Mostly cloudy, some scattered rain showers tonight. We're mid-50s for lows. Tomorrow, mostly cloudy skies, slight chance of a rain shower, and right around 60 degrees. I am staff meteorologist Holly Strano on Mix 94.1.
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0: drizzly little morning out there in downtown Canton. It's fall, y'all. And it is Mix 94.1. And as we get older, this is you, me, and everyone else. It's obviously going to happen that the circumstances of your life change, therefore the priorities in your life change, and friendships are one of those things that often seem to fall by the wayside. And so many times that story doesn't happen because of a fight or a conflict or anything like that. It's you just get busy with your own life. And if you've been through that with an old friend, at times people get nostalgic. And that makes sense. Nostalgia, a powerful drug right there. You start looking back on things and say, man, I should reach out to that person. But I don't want to be weird. I don't want to be desperate. I don't want to be, make anything awkward. And if you've ever felt that way before, and I think most people have, luckily the experts on the internet have some advice for you. So there's some do's, some don'ts, and I think the most important do is just do it. Just do it. It's like anything else in life. Just getting it off the ground is the hardest part. And once you do that, you're going to be amazed on how much, easier it seems than you're making it out to be in your head. So if you do want to take that step and you do want to reach out to an old friend, some of the ways you might want to do it: engage on social media. So the idea here is that's a very low risk thing. Hey, liking your post on Facebook, it's that first, all right, we're back, we're back in communication with each other. They said the idea of reconnecting with a group of mutual friends can help make things smoother. If you see them celebrate a milestone in life, make sure you congratulate them. If there's a memory, if there's something that comes up, send it to them. The idea of, oh my gosh, I heard this song and I can't believe it. Dude, you remember this? And they're going to be like, oh yeah, I remember that too. It was a good time. Now, some of the things you don't want to do if you're going to reach out to an old friend. Number one, apologize excessively. All right, man, we haven't seen each other in a while. And on that note, too, pretending like no time has passed. We're just immediately going to fall back into old habits or to, who we used to be. It's like, well, no, time's definitely passed. We're different people. We're different, different journeys now. Try not to make the conversation all about yourself. And also avoid having unrealistic expectations. So the idea that you guys are just going to be best buddies again, probably not realistic. Hey, can I come over to your house and play Nintendo again? It's like, no, dude, we're in our 40s. We all have stuff that we have to do. We can't go back to the way that it was. But revisiting it and looking back on it together, it can be really enjoyable. So like I said at the beginning of this, just reach out to the person. And I'm saying this to you as much as I'm saying this to me. There's people in my past where I'm like, dude, why don't I have a relationship with them anymore? We don't have to be what we were, but we should be something. And just reach out to them. It is Mix 94.1.
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2: 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The city of Canton and the family of a man shot and killed by a police officer on early January 1st, 2022, have tentatively settled their federal rights lawsuit by the family. You'll recall 46-year-old James Williams was illegally firing a gun in the air at his 10th Street Southwest enclosed porch, celebrating the new year when a Canton officer fired back, killing Williams. The officer was not charged criminally. Another 4-cent increase in the price of diesel fuel since yesterday, with a AAA average in our area, $6.81 a gallon. Prices are up 66 cents in the last week. If you pay your bills by writing a check and putting it in the mailbox, the Better Business Bureau has some advice. Don't put the envelope in your mailbox or even one of those drive-up postal service boxes. Take it inside to the post office. What used to be McKinley Maslin's Food Fight is now just Food Fight, but it encompasses two more season-ending football games with rivalries, Hoover and Jackson and Central Catholic and St. Thomas Aquinas. It's underway now. You can go to the Starr County Hunger Task Force website and give online to any of the six schools or check out mix941.com. Guardians open a series with Boston tonight, a game up on Chicago with six games to go. I'm Pam Cook.
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3: Halloween is right around the corner, which means a bunch of scary stuff is coming your way, including the return of American Horror Story. Here's Sarah Paulson talking about why she decided to come back to the show.
4: Ryan sort of said to me two words, which were Jessica Lange. And so she's back. And so I was like, how can I not find myself in her presence once again? Yeah. So I said yes.
3: American Horror Story, I've watched a couple of seasons of it. And what confused me at first, and Sarah Paulson was really the person who did this, is like, every season's different, its own independent standing thing. And at first, I didn't understand that. So I was kind of like, really confused, and I stopped watching it. I didn't know what was going on. And I'm like, okay, I figured it out. So that'll be coming back in October. And people are going to be hyped for it. All right. Speaking of things you might want to watch, Game of Thrones, a spinoff series being rumored right now, and Kit Harington talking about the idea of a Jon Snow story.
5: I've gone and done all these other things, and now I feel more comfortable with that character and that world again in where it sits in my life.
3: They're not going to turn off the money printing machine. They're not. And people can complain about the last season all they want to, but dude, they made so much money off of Game of Thrones. Yeah, I'm sure he'll be back to the role of Jon Snow soon. All right, our next piece of audio. Let's play a little bit of sports here. Monday Night Football last night. Here's Matt Stafford getting it done.
6: Stafford finds his man. Touchdown, Ferguson.
3: Fourth one of the game right there. And don't get me wrong, I know the Browns are on a high right now. But when you look at these elite NFL teams, when you look at the teams that really have the ability to go out there and get it done, you can just see, it's like, dude, it's a different game. That was very clear to me last night, watching Matt Stafford and the boys on Monday Night Football. Next piece of audio features a singer that I traditionally like. This, she's someone that I listen to, someone that I appreciate. And now she's talking about a residency. Of course, I'm talking about Miley Cyrus.
7: I think you would have to do a residency of 80 shows at the Bowl to satisfy the level of demand.
8: That's kind of what my idea was. This is the ultimate dress rehearsal.
7: Right.
8: Is I've learned now through the queue that my calculations are correct and people will come to me.
3: Miley Cyrus, she's popular. She puts on a great show. I would go to it, no doubts. Miley Cyrus also had a really close relationship with Dolly Parton, but obviously a lot of other celebrities did as well. Here's Kelly Clarkson and Seth Meyers talking about Dolly on Mix.
9: I think whenever I was little, it was just hearing her voice and, she has that character kind of quality, right? Like it's there's few singers that have that. When you hear them and you're like, oh my gosh, that you're like almost like a character in life. And she's being her, but it just sounded like she was almost like a movie star playing a role like her whole life.
10: Right, like she was like, oh, she lived that song, right?
9: Yeah. It just felt like real and it felt raw and it felt honest and she was just such a great songwriter. And then also, like I said, for women in this industry, especially in her time, like I'm so glad I wasn't there then.
10: Yeah.
3: Nobody. And I mean, nobody is universally loved as Dolly Parton. There is nobody that will fill that gap. There is nobody that will, be able to step into those shoes. Everybody loved that woman. And that was your Mix 94.1 audio dump.
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27: Well, good morning, Star County. We are falling for autumn today. You see what I did there? It is such a glorious time of the year. Cue the pumpkin spice and all the sweater weather. And we definitely have that going on today, by the way. So the deal is some clouds this morning will give way to more of a mix of clouds and sunshine as we are officially welcoming the autumn season. More scattered rain showers in the mix today, too, with highs, get this, upper 50s. Yeah. Mostly cloudy skies, some scattered rain showers, and middle 50s tonight. For tomorrow, mainly cloudy. We're not ruling out a few rain showers in the forecast, and right around 60 again. You have a great day, okay? That's, I insist. You just decide you're going to have a great day, and that's how it goes. I am staff meteorologist Ali Strano on Mix 94.1.
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People are hyped up about these 21 Pilots tickets. They're hidden in Stark County, and they could be yours. Your next clue coming up right after 21 Pilots right here on Mix 94.1.

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4: Now, if you listen to this program with any regularity, you hear me say I'm wrong about stuff all the time. I'll be the first one to admit it. But this time, I'm right about something, and I'll let you know what that is. But the first thing you need to know today, Tuesday, September 22nd, Lindsey Clancy's attorney now requesting an investigation into the holdout juror in the case surrounding the death and the murder of her three children. 11 of the 12 jurors were prepared to find her not criminally responsible because of postpartum psychosis, but juror Jean Destrenaville believed she understood what she was doing when she killed her children. On motions made public yesterday, the defense attorney Kevin Reddington asked the court to investigate whether this juror used his cell phone during deliberations, which is prohibited under state laws.

Nancy's attorneys also say another trial against her would violate her protection to being tried twice for the same crime. Prosecutors have not announced whether they will or will not retry Clancy, who remains charged with murder and still in a psychiatric hospital as that case continues. And once again, the reaction to this on social media, strong. People have, opinions about this. And I saw that her ex-husband, Lindsay Clancy's ex-husband, now getting remarried. Now his wife is pregnant with another child. And more than anything, what I want to happen out of this story is for us to recognize and acknowledge that women need support after giving birth. You know, the 9 months of pregnancy and really even the act of giving birth, so much is like, well, attention or so much expectation goes on women. And then all of a sudden, everything just goes away and you're just supposed to figure it out. When your hormones are, severely disrupted, when your body's undergone all these changes, and now you have another child to take care of. And I'm not saying Lindsay Clancy, like, oh, great mom or anything. But what I am saying is that I wish this story of postpartum depression and postpartum psychosis was a catalyst to a bigger conversation about how we can support women to make sure that this doesn't happen again. But it's not. This has turned into another, culture war thing on social media where people are just screaming at each other in the comments section. And that sucks. All right, let's change gears here. Second thing you need to know today, Tuesday, September 22nd. If you're thinking about some home renovations, there are some that you might want to stay away from. These are the home renovation projects that are not worth the money. Either they deteriorate in value, they don't give you the satisfaction that you're looking for, or they're just a waste. One of the things they talk about are hot tubs and pools. Both of these things are expensive maintenance. So there's the things you're thinking of, like, oh, you got to put chemicals in there. But then there's the things that you're not thinking of. So if you're a pool owner or a hot tub owner, and they say the same thing about boats, right? Where it's like, dude, come on, what are we doing here? Just too expensive to own. Another thing they talk about that's just not worth it when you're looking to upgrade your home, high gloss finishes. So no matter what you're talking about, it's going to end up showing fingerprints and scratches and smudges and dirt. And you're just going to be like constantly wiping them. So anything that's too glossy, you might want to skip over. Another thing they say not worth it when it comes to home renovations, smart home systems. They say because of how technology is advancing, putting a bunch of money into the tech of your home right now, just not worth it. Which I kind of sort of push back on. It's nice to have that stuff. I don't know how practical it is, and I guess it just depends on how much you use it. But having a home that's in communication with each other, I mean, it's what the Jetsons are all about, right? Like, it's what we're going for. All right, and the third thing you need to know today, Tuesday, September 22nd, I say it all the time. I'm wrong about stuff all the time because it's true. Me, you, and everyone else, and I know it's a hard thing to admit, but in this situation, I was right, and it all has to do with the lottery curse. You know, when these Powerballs and these Mega Millions get up over $500 million, people start standing in line at the coffee shop or at the gas station. They're like, oh, I'm going to be a billionaire. This is my big break. And I always say, it's too much money. It's too much money. You don't need that much money. You're going to ruin your life with that kind of money. And that's exactly what happened with James Favi. So he won $167 million in the Powerball. And since then, this dude's life has absolutely fallen apart. Just recently, he was found in a running car passed out in a Walmart parking lot. Which just goes to show you can win $167 million and you are still shopping at Walmart. You're still there getting great value groceries, bro. But he was also charged with leaving the scene of an accident, charged with domestic violence, charged with public intoxication.

0: What I'm always saying, guys, it's too much money. You don't know what to do with it. You can't imagine living that life. So if you won a $3 million jackpot, bro, I'd be stoked for you. I think that'd be fantastic. $300 million jackpot. You, me, everyone else, we're ruining our lives. So bad luck out there in the lottery, okay? Three things you need to know. There's all three of them right here for you, right here on Mix 94.1.
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2: Good morning, Canton friends. Welcome to autumn. It officially arrives today. And we'll start with some clouds. Eventually, it'll be more of a mix of clouds and sunshine across Stark County. More scattered rain showers in the mix as well. And it's feeling very fall. Highs later today. It's sweater weather. We're only talking upper 50s to near 60. So definitely on the cool side. Mostly cloudy, some scattered rain showers tonight. We're mid-50s for lows. Tomorrow, mostly cloudy skies, slight chance of a rain shower, and right around 60 degrees. I am staff meteorologist Holly Strano on Mix 94.1.
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1: And as always, man, I got to shout out Arts and Stark and Visit Canton. Anytime those two start collaborating on something, start making something happen, you know it's going to be magic. And this time, they've launched a new ASL Access Grant, which is going to help local arts and cultural organizations provide American Sign Language interpretation at its events. So the whole point here is to make arts more accessible for everybody. And this is fantastic. You know, the idea of a sign language interpreter for people who can hear, it's like, well, do you need it? And, well, no, you don't. But there's a lot of people in our community that do. And the fact that museums and plays and concerts and those kind of things are going to be able to now pay a sign language interpreter to be there. Dude, that's absolutely wonderful news. Big thumbs up to Visit Canton. Big thumbs up to Arts and Stark. Next piece of Stark County positivity. Let's give a pat on the back to the North Canton Police Department. In particular, Officer Taylor, Officer Carell, and Officer Lewis. The three of them got called out for a deer stuck in a hammock. And obviously, when you're a first responder, you have no idea what your day is going to hold. You know what I mean? Like, are you filling out paperwork? Are you writing a traffic ticket? Or are you pulling a deer out of a hammock? But the three of them, along with wildlife officers, were able to take care of business. Everybody walked away uninjured, including the deer. And a big thumbs up to North Canton Police Department for taking care of business when you need to. Speaking of North Canton, I'm going to be there Saturday. Stoked for that. Of course, I'm talking about the new Berlin Festival, which there's a lot of stuff I like at this. Number one, German food is delicious. Number two, the Chardon Polka Band is going to be there performing live. I love polka music. Love polka music. And then number three, I'm going to be there and I'm going to be hosting the sausage throwing contest. And I've hosted a lot of things in my life, but I have never hosted a sausage throwing contest. So really excited to be a part of that. Hopefully we'll see you there Saturday. It's the New Berlin Festival. And a whole lot of sausage getting tossed. And that's what Stark County Positivity is all about. Shining a spotlight on the individuals, the organizations, the public servants, the elected officials, the businesses, the schools, everyone who puts together, everyone who tries to make this community a better place, want to shine a spotlight on them. So if you ever know about something like this, do text it in to me. 330-450-9400 is the number. You tell me about the good stuff. I'll tell everybody else. It's Stark County Positivity, and it's right here for you on Mix 94.1.
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3: 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A man is in custody in New Philadelphia following a shooting death there Sunday afternoon. 42-year-old Christopher Damron of New Philadelphia found inside a house. He died later at the hospital. Police say the men knew each other and got into a physical altercation. The Canton Metro crash team continues investigating a double fatality crash in the city Sunday night. A man with a Massillon address and a woman from Beaver County, Pennsylvania were killed in the accident that involved two SUVs on Navarre Road, just west of Harrison Avenue. Canton police say 42-year-old Benny Woodson from Massillon and 34-year-old Kirsten Narad of Midland, Pennsylvania were dead at the scene. Investigators say the Woodson vehicle drove left of center. We haven't had the best of fall leaf displays in the last few years. This week's weather could be the difference maker, though, for 2026. Fall officially arrives this evening at 8:04 p.m. Meteorological fall began on September 1st. And in sports, The Cleveland Guardians set for the home stretch. They open a series with Boston tonight. First pitch, 6:45. Guardians are a game up on Chicago with six to go. On Monday Night Football, the Rams beat the Giants 28-6. I'm Pam Cook.
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2: So I guess there was all sorts of technical difficulties when it came to air traffic control yesterday. Caused a ton of different flight backups and, you know, stoppages and headache for everybody. Here's some of the radio communication between a pilot and somebody at air traffic control. Let's listen in.
3: We saw there's a ground stop due to equipment outage. Do you have any information for us?
4: Yeah, man, nothing works.
2: Yeah, nothing works, dude. What do you want me to do about it? You can hear the frustration in that guy's voice. The throwing up of his hands and just like, well, nothing works. Which has got to be a frustrating place to be in. All right, next piece of audio for you. Features a sequel to a movie a lot of people liked, Once Upon a Time in Hollywood. Well, they're doing a spinoff of it, and it all surrounds Brad Pitt's character. It's called The Further Misadventures of Cliff Booth. And let's take a little taste together on Mix.
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2: I really liked Once Upon a Time in Hollywood. I like all Tarantino movies, though, and I really like Brad Pitt's character in it, too. So I'm definitely going to check that one out. All right, next piece of audio that we have for you features Kelly Clarkson. She's talking with Seth Meyers about Dolly Parton. Let's listen in.
8: I think whenever I was little, it was just hearing her voice, and, it, you know, she has that character kind of quality, right? Like it's so like there's few singers that have that. When you hear them and you're like, oh my gosh, that you're like almost like a character in life. And she's being her, but it just sounded like she was almost like a movie star playing a role like her whole life.
9: Right, like she was like, oh, she lived that song, right?
8: Yeah. It just felt like real and it felt raw and it felt honest, and she was just such a great songwriter. And then also, like I said, for women in this industry, especially in her time, like I'm so glad I wasn't there then.
9: Yeah.
2: Kelly Clarkson right there, giving Dolly Parton her flowers, and rightfully so. And something a lot of people don't know about Dolly Parton is her close relationship with Miley Cyrus. Actually, Miley's godmother. And here's Miley talking about the possibility of doing a residency.
10: I think you would have to do a residency of 80 shows at the Bowl to satisfy the level of demand.
11: That's kind of what my idea was. This is the ultimate dress rehearsal.
10: Right.
11: Is I've learned now through the queue that my calculations are correct and people will come to me.
2: I have never seen Miley before, but I bet you that is an amazing show. Like, she definitely has that onstage charisma. She's got a catalog of hits, and I think she's in that place in her career where she's very comfortable just going out, being who she is, doing what she wants to do. I would totally go to see Miley Cyrus live. Residency, tour, whatever it is, next time I have the opportunity, I'm going to see Miley. And that was your Mix 94.1 audio dump.
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18: Well, good morning, Star County. We are falling for autumn today. You see what I did there? It is such a glorious time of the year. Cue the pumpkin spice and all the sweater weather. And we definitely have that going on today, by the way. So the deal is some clouds this morning will give way to more of a mix of clouds and sunshine as we are officially welcoming the autumn season. More scattered rain showers in the mix today, too, with highs, get this, upper 50s. Yeah. Mostly cloudy skies, some scattered rain showers, and middle 50s tonight. For tomorrow, mainly cloudy. We're not rolling out a few rain showers in the forecast, and right around 60 again. You have a great day, okay? I insist. You just decide you're going to have a great day, and that's how it goes. I am Staff Meteorologist Holly Strano on Mix 94.1.
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3: 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And this is your opportunity to get up on out of here. And listen, we all need a break sometime. You and a plus one anywhere in the United States, we got you covered. We're talking about flight. We're talking about accommodations. We're talking about all the stuff you need to take care of to have an amazing vacation. And all you got to do is to text in right now. 330-450-9400 is the number. The keyword this hour is car. C-A-R. Text that in. On fingers crossed, you're a winner when it comes to the Go Anywhere Getaway right here on Mix 94.1.

0: Mixed Mornings with Matt Fantone. Three things you need to know.
1: A fashion trend is back in a big way. More on that story coming up. But the first thing you need to know today, Tuesday, September 22nd. I am never one to say I told you so. And I don't want to make it sound like that's what I'm doing right now. But one of the least popular things I say on the radio, it all has to do with the lottery. And anytime Powerball or Mega Millions starts getting up over $200 million, people start losing their minds about it, right? We're talking about $250 million, $500 million, almost $1 billion. And I always tell people bad luck, because I don't want you to win that much money and end up ruining your life, because that's exactly what would happen. And that's exactly what did happen. A Kentucky man who won the Powerball 2 years ago, now facing multiple charges. And it all stems from being drunk and passed out in his car in a Walmart parking lot, which is so funny to me. You have over $100 million and you're still at Walmart. Like, that's just so funny to me, dude. This dude is named James Favin, and like I said, he was arrested recently for being intoxicated behind the wheel, also facing legal troubles when it comes to leaving the scene of a crime earlier this year, alleged domestic violence issues, and just goes to show you. You think, like, oh, if I won that money, my entire life would be better. And no, you're still going to be the same person you were. You can't go from an overdrawn checking account and great value groceries to having $200 million and think there's not going to be some sort of, like, growing pains or hiccup or something. So bad luck out there. And I'm not saying that on a smaller jackpot. If you won $2 million, you are in a sweet spot right there. You win $200 million, dude, you are going to ruin your life. Just like this dude did. All right, second thing you need to know today, Tuesday, September 22nd. The Lindsey Clancy story continues.

0: As her lawyer is now asking a Massachusetts judge to investigate the only juror who wanted to convict her of murder. They're seeking to have the criminal case dismissed, arguing that putting her on trial again would violate her constitutional rights. Now, 11 of the 12 jurors were prepared to find her not criminally responsible because of postpartum psychosis, but one juror said that he believed that Lindsay Clancy knew what she was doing when she killed her three children. So, obviously on social media, there's a lot of emotion and a lot of, like, hot takes when it comes to this story. Now, I don't think anybody is saying, hey, Lindsay Clancy deserves no punishment or that there's anything that justifies killing her children. But unfortunately, I think this story has just gotten so politicized and so convoluted online that the biggest point of all of this is just being brushed to the side. And that's the fact that women need support in that postpartum phase of life. You know, you bring a newborn home and it's supposed to be just like magic and sunshine and rainbows. And oh my gosh, you brought this blessing into the world. And how could you be, you know, anything other than just grateful and happy? Well, it's because women's bodies are undergoing in this unbelievable change. And when it comes to their hormones and when it comes to the pressures on them, I mean, those things can build up. Now, does that excuse murdering your children? No, it certainly does not. But the greater point here of if we want to avoid these situations in the future, then we need to talk about supporting women in this chapter of life. And supporting men, too, because if you're dealing with this at home, I mean, obviously that's an uphill battle for you. And how are you supposed to overcome it? You're not a medical expert. You don't understand hormone imbalances. You have to be real about what men understand. It's not much. So instead of us talking about, well, like, what resources are available and, you know, what can we do as a community to support women, we're not having that conversation. We're just screaming at each other in the social media comments. All right, the third thing you need to know today, Tuesday, September 22nd. Let's change gears a little bit here. And I know my wife's going to be excited to hear this. And I guess I am, too. Because Big Bags, not Big Backs, Big Bags are back in a big way. And this is thanks to a bunch of celebrities who have recently embraced fall's hottest purse accessory. That's right. The bulky, oversized work bag. Once again, fashionable thanks to Katie Holmes, Bella Hadid, and Alexa Chung. All of those women spotted wearing those are rocking those big bags. And like I said, I know my wife's going to be excited about this. And I am too, because she keeps a lot of good stuff in that big bag, right? Got some snacks in there. There might be a drink, some sort of a surprise. Who knows what's in that thing? The three things you need to know. There's all three of them right here for you, right here on Mix 94.1.
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10: Good morning, Canton friends. Welcome to autumn. It officially arrives today. And we'll start with some clouds. Eventually, it'll be more of a mix of clouds and sunshine across Starr County. More scattered rain showers in the mix as well. And it's feeling very fall. Highs later today. It's sweater weather. We're only talking upper 50s to near 60, so definitely on the cool side. Mostly cloudy, some scattered rain showers tonight. We're mid-50s for lows. Tomorrow, mostly cloudy skies, slight chance of a rain shower, and right around 60 degrees. I am staff meteorologist Holly Strano on Mix 94.1.
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1: Yep, today, Tuesday, September 22nd, is National States and Capitals Day. So a celebration of all states and their capital city. I'm going to celebrate this one. That's what I'm always talking about. If every state had its own day, if every capital city had its own, that's too many. Let's just do them all at once. And today's the day to celebrate. So happy National States and Capitals Day. Also, happy Elephant Appreciation Day. Once again, a day we should celebrate. Elephants really are one of those animals when you see them in person. It's kind of amazing. Just the size of them. The community aspect of them. Certainly one of my favorite zoo animals. So happy National Elephant Appreciation Day. Today is also National Girls Night. An opportunity for the ladies to get together. Go get a little bit wild. Which, hey, everybody's got to let their hair down sometimes. So if you're out there, ladies, today might be the day for it. Today is also National White Chocolate Day. I'm going to skip over that one. I feel like white chocolate is just so, like, subpar. Even, I mean, like, milk chocolate, in my opinion, is best as it gets. But, like, neck and neck with dark chocolate, I'm like, it's all right, I guess. Today is National Ice Cream Cone Day. So a celebration. Getting all that ice cream all over your hand. You're trying to lick it fast enough. And today is also the first day of fall, the equinox. So 12 hours of light, 12 hours of darkness over the course of the day. And I'm happy. I love summer. I genuinely do. But I'm happy that it's fall. I want it to be more pleasant outside. I like fall foods. I like fall fashion. Dude, give me a hoodie. Are you kidding me? What day is it, you ask? Well, now you know, and you found out right here on Mix 94.1.
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3: 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The city of Canton and the family of a man shot and killed by a police officer on early January 1st, 2022, have tentatively settled their federal rights lawsuit by the family. You'll recall 46-year-old James Williams was illegally firing a gun in the air at his 10th Street Southwest enclosed porch, celebrating the new year when a Canton officer fired back, killing Williams. The officer was not charged criminally. Another 4-cent increase in the price of diesel fuel since yesterday, with a AAA average in our area, $6.81 a gallon. Prices are up 66 cents in the last week. If you pay your bills by writing a check and putting it in the mailbox, the Better Business Bureau has some advice. Don't put the envelope in your mailbox or even one of those drive-up postal service boxes. Take it inside to the post office. What used to be McKinley Maslin's Food Fight is now just Food Fight, but it encompasses two more season-ending football games with rivalries, Hoover and Jackson and Central Catholic and St. Thomas Aquinas. It's underway now. You can go to the Stark County Hunger Task Force website and give online to any of the six schools or check out mix941.com. Guardians open a series with Boston tonight, a game up on Chicago with six games to go. I'm Pam Cook.
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1: If you couldn't tell from the weather outside, it's fall, y'all. And with that comes spooky stuff that you might want to watch, including the new season of American Horror Story. Here's one of the actresses, Sarah Paulson, talking about why she decided to return to the franchise.
2: Ryan sort of said to me two words, which were Jessica Lange. And so she's back. And so I was like, how can I not find myself in her presence once again? Yeah. So I said yes.
1: There's times I've watched American Horror Story and really enjoyed it. And then there's times I've watched it and I didn't like it at all. So I don't know. I'm sure we'll give the new season a try. And fingers crossed it'll be one that I like. Speaking of things you might want to watch, Kit Harington, the actor who portrayed Jon Snow in Game of Thrones, for really since that show's been over, has said, hey, I have no interest in revisiting that character. Well, now he's warming up to the idea. Let's listen to him talk about it.
3: I've gone and done all these other things, and now I feel more comfortable with,
4: yes,
3: that character and that world again in where it sits in my life.
1: So he wants to make some more money. And no shame in that game, bro. I'm not knocking that at all. But he's saying to himself, like, all right, I've done all these, like, films I want to do, but I got bills to pay. Let's brush Jon Snow off. Something else you might want to watch, and I definitely am going to want to watch this. There is going to be a sequel to Once Upon a Time in Hollywood, a Quentin Tarantino movie I really liked. I like Quentin Tarantino movies in general. But the trailer is out for the further misadventures of Cliff Booth.
5: You heard the story about Bruce Lee getting his kicked by a stuntman, yeah?
6: Oh, yeah.
5: This is the guy.
7: Evening, fellas.
8: Do I know you from somewhere?
7: Name's Cliff.
1: Yeah, I'm definitely going to watch that. All right, next piece of audio we have for you features Kelly Clarkson, who was recently asked about Dolly Parton. Here's what she had to say.
9: Whenever I was little, it was just hearing her voice and, it, you know, she has that character kind of quality, right? Like, it's so, like, there's few singers that have that. When you hear them and you're like, oh, my gosh, that you're, like, almost like a character in life. And she's being her, but it just sounded like she was almost like a movie star playing a role, like, her whole life.
10: Right, like, she was like, oh, she lived that song, right?
9: Yeah, yeah. It just felt, like, real and it felt raw and it felt honest and she was just such a great songwriter. And then also, like I said, for women in this industry, especially in her time, like, I'm so glad I wasn't there then.
10: Yeah.
1: High praise for Dolly Parton right there. And honestly, you know, obviously the woman deserves it. Kelly Clarkson giving her flowers. And Dolly Parton, actually the godmother of Miley Cyrus, who was recently asked about the idea of doing a residency. Here's what she had to say.
11: I think you would have to do a residency of 80 shows at the Bowl to satisfy the level of demand.
12: Well, that's
11: for these
12: kind
11: shows.
12: Of what my idea was. This is the ultimate dress rehearsal.
11: Right.
12: Is I've learned now through the queue that my calculations are correct and people will come to me.
1: Yeah, and the idea here of, like, residencies, if you're an artist that has the ability to do it, why wouldn't you do that? Do a residency as opposed to a tour. If you can go make comparable money, and honestly, when you start factoring in the, like, lack of travel that has to go into it, you don't have to move the stage around, you don't have to move around yourself, why wouldn't you do a residency? You know, you're going to have one place, you're calling home for the next however long that residency is. You're performing in one stage. You don't have to worry about, you know, any of the logistics of it. So Miley, and I'm sure other big artists too, saying, yeah, I'd much rather do that than go out on tour. And that was your Mix 94.1 audio dump.
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7: Well, good morning, Star County. We are falling for autumn today. You see what I did there? It is such a glorious time of the year. Cue the pumpkin spice and all the sweater weather. And we definitely have that going on today, by the way. So the deal is some clouds this morning will give way to more of a mix of clouds and sunshine as we are officially welcoming the autumn season. More scattered rain showers in the mix today too, with highs, get this, upper 50s. Yeah. Mostly cloudy skies, some scattered rain showers, and middle 50s tonight. For tomorrow, mainly cloudy. We're not ruling out a few rain showers in the forecast, and right around 60 again. You have a great day, okay? I insist. You just decide you're going to have a great day, and that's how it goes. I am Staff Meteorologist Ali Strano on Mix 94.1.
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final Friday going down in Alliance. Mix 94.1 going to be there. New Wave Nation going to be there. And hopefully you'll be there as well. It's brought to you by Tanner Real Estate. Huge shout out to them. And we'll have the prize wheel. I'll be out there. Tracy will be out there. New Wave Nation. Hopefully

0: 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Three things you need to know.
1: So if you listen to this program with any regularity, you probably hear me say it all the time, that I'm wrong about stuff all the time. And it's true. I know everybody tries to be an expert on everything nowadays, but I'm not. When I get things wrong, I'll call myself out on it. But when I get things right, gotta make sure I let the people know about that too. And this all has to do with the idea of winning the lottery. Anytime the Powerball or the Mega Millions gets really high, people start losing their minds. They're like, oh my gosh, $250 million. I need $250 million. And no, you don't. No, you don't. And honestly, you don't even want $250 million. You don't want a $300 million jackpot, a $500 million, an $800 million jackpot, $1 billion. That, my friends, is too much money. Now, I'm not saying for everybody, but I'm saying for you and me, John Q. Public, it's too much money. And we've got evidence of that with a story coming out of Kentucky. This guy, James Fathian, won $167 million in a Powerball jackpot. And since that has happened, his life, well, hasn't gone great. Most recently arrested in a Walmart parking lot this past weekend. Intoxicated, behind the wheel, passed out. Which, obviously, drinking and driving is terrible. But the idea that you're drunk, passed out in a Walmart parking lot as somebody with $167 million? Can't help but to like see the irony and laugh at that one. Still shopping at Walmart, which is the thing, dude. You can take the guy out of the trailer park. You can't take the trailer park out of the guy. And when you've been living that great value lifestyle, when you've been, you know, cashing your check at the Walmart services counter right there, and then all of a sudden that check's $167 million, dude, there's going to be problems. There's going to be hiccups in your life. Now, this guy has made a ton of other bad decisions as well, including leaving the scene of a crash, domestic violence issues, just up and down. This guy's been messing things up. And that's what I'm always worried about, is that when you get that kind of money, when you get that kind of power, when you get that kind of influence, you don't keep your life together. And I know there's people out there, no, I would figure it out. I got it all figured out. No, you don't. It's too much money. If you won $3 million, I'm stoked for you. I'm very excited for you. If you won $300 million, you're going to put your life in the ditch. I know you are. And I'm not judging you. I would do it too. So bad luck when it comes to those mega jackpots. Bad luck, I mean it. All right, second thing you need to know today, Tuesday, September 22nd, we've got new insight on the words that old people don't understand. Google search trend.

0: up through the point we're at, September 22nd, show us, well, the words that people just don't get. Some of them being cap, or the idea of no cap, which essentially is lying or putting on or presenting yourself as something that you're not. Bop is the term for somebody who's been promiscuous. Crash out, another one high up on the list of Googled terms that Gen Alpha uses. So that's a freak out or having some sort of like, you know, a tantrum or something like that. And then, of course, number one on the list this year, 6-7, which I can't believe, like, that joke's been dead for a while, right? And if you're still sitting there Googling, what is 6-7? Well, I don't understand this. It's like, well, that's the whole point of it. It doesn't mean anything. It's just something to get old people riled up about. And when you were 12, you would have thought that was hilarious. Just your dad, like, ah, I don't get this. Of course you don't, old man. All right, the third thing you need to know today, Tuesday, September 22nd. Seems like a lot, and I mean a lot of recalls happening at Walmart right now. I saw this article this morning, and just last week alone, dozens of products being recalled by the retail mega giant. Some of them, including children's bike helmets from Vic Goats, the Ricky Joy Sour Crush candy bottles, the Prepared Hero fire spray canisters, and a bunch of other stuff on their website as well. Now, people on the internet obviously running wild with the speculation of why are there so many recalls happening at the same time. But if you got that $167 million you passed out in the Walmart parking lot, hopefully you didn't buy any of that stuff. The three things you need to know, there's all three of them right here for you, right here on Mix 94.1.
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11: Good morning, Canton friends. Welcome to autumn. It officially arrives today. And we'll start with some clouds. Eventually, it'll be more of a mix of clouds and sunshine across Starr County. More scattered rain showers in the mix as well. And it's feeling very fall. Highs later today. It's sweater weather. We're only talking upper 50s to near 60, so definitely on the cool side. Mostly cloudy, some scattered rain showers tonight. We're mid-50s for lows. Tomorrow, mostly cloudy skies, slight chance of a rain shower, and right around 60 degrees. I am staff meteorologist Holly Strano on Mix 94.1.
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1: Yeah, we're just going to focus on one thing in this edition of Clark County Positivity. And that's a meeting I was at last night. I recently took a board seat at the Red Cross Heartland Stark in Muskingum Lake. So, you know, Stark County, Ashland, Carroll, Holmes, Harrison, T County, you know, the surrounding area, really the listening audience. And this is only my second time being at one of these meetings. And the things I learned about the Red Cross, it was just so amazing to me. So there's obviously like the big picture stuff that they do. Like when you think about the global level, you think about the blood stuff and all that. But when there's a local emergency, and what really impressed me was the story of how they served people after that home explosion in Canton happened just a couple of months ago. But being there to step up and to be the best part of somebody's day on the worst day of their life, it truly is special. Now, obviously, we covered a lot of other things and talked about, you know, the big pictures that they have, you know, the many different things they're involved in. But that human element of like, hey, your house just blew up, or your neighbor's house just blew up, or you're not able to go back home for whatever reason. We're here to help right now. It was just really impactful. And, you know, so many times when we talk about Stark County Positivity, I think maybe some bigger things get left off the table. But, dude, shout out to the Red Cross of Heartland, Stark, and Muskingum Lakes. It truly is awesome to be a part of that. What an easy organization to support. And I am going to keep supporting them. So I want to do like a blood drive. I want to do all sorts of stuff with them. So just stay tuned and I'll keep you up to date on it all. And that's what Stark County Positivity is all about. Shining the spotlight on the organizations, the individuals, the events, the movements that are making our community a better place. So if you ever know about this kind of stuff, you're involved in something, maybe you're the beneficiary of something, let me know about it. 330-450-9400 is the number. You tell me about the good stuff, I'll tell everybody else. It's Stark County Positivity, and it's right here for you on Mix 94.1.
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3: 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A man is in custody in New Philadelphia following a shooting death there Sunday afternoon. 42-year-old Christopher Damron of New Philadelphia found inside a house. He died later at the hospital. Police say the men knew each other and got into a physical altercation. The Canton Metro crash team continues investigating a double fatality crash in the city Sunday night. A man with a Massillon address and a woman from Beaver County, Pennsylvania were killed in the accident that involved two SUVs on Navarre Road, just west of Harrison Avenue. Canton police say 42-year-old Benny Woodson from Massillon and 34-year-old Kirsten Narad of Midland, Pennsylvania were dead at the scene. Investigators say the Woodson vehicle drove left of center. We haven't had the best of fall leaf displays in the last few years. This week's weather could be the difference maker, though, for 2026. Fall officially arrives this evening at 8:04 p.m. Meteorological fall began on September 1st. And in sports, the Cleveland Guardians set for the home stretch. They open a series with Boston tonight. First pitch, 6:45. Guardians are a game up on Chicago with six to go. On Monday Night Football, the Rams beat the Giants 28-6. I'm Pam Cook.
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somewhere in Stark County, there are a pair of tickets hidden to the 21 Pilots show. 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It's sold out. And if you want those tickets, well, you got to play a little hide and seek with us. Your next clue coming up at 5:10 with Java Joel. 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

0: 21 Pilots right there. Good luck with that hide and seek, by the way. It is Mixed Mornings with Matt Fantone, wrapping things up on a dreary little Tuesday. You know, hopefully you're making it through it. And thanks, as always, for spending some time with me this morning. Wanted to remind you, 510, your next clue when it comes to those 21 Pilots tickets. And High Noon, your next keyword when it comes to the Go Anywhere Getaway, brought to you by Progressive Chevrolet in Maslin and the Chevy Network. Marissa's got that for you. Other than that, though, that's the wrap-up for me. I'll be back tomorrow morning, 6 a.m. for the Wednesday edition. Getting a hump day of Mixed Mornings with Matt Fantone. Talk to you then. Bye now.
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5: Well, good morning, Star County. We are falling for autumn today. You see what I did there? It is such a glorious time of the year. Cue the pumpkin spice and all the sweater weather. And we definitely have that going on today, by the way. So the deal is some clouds this morning will give way to more of a mix of clouds and sunshine as we are officially welcoming the autumn season. More scattered rain showers in the mix today, too, with highs, get this, upper 50s. Yeah. Mostly cloudy skies, some scattered rain showers, and middle 50s tonight. For tomorrow, mainly cloudy. We're not ruling out a few rain showers in the forecast, and right around 60 again. You have a great day, okay? I insist. You just decide you're going to have a great day, and that's how it goes. I am staff meteorologist Holly Strano on Mix 94.1.
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1: 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I think it's because it's so dark now in the morning. It's freaking me out. But we're going to be certain when noon gets here. That is when your next go-anywhere getaway keyword is happening, and it is less than 2 hours from now on Mix 94.1.

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Matt Fantone is ready for Final Friday in Downtown Alliance. It is this Friday. Food and drink trucks, you got vendors, all sorts of fun for the kids. New Wave Nation takes the stage at 6. We'll be there from 5 to 7. Thanks to our friends Tanner Real Estate and Astoria, and all the details. 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

0: Mix 94.1. Do you remember from the Olympics, you know, it was the first time they had the breakdancers take the stage, and the one that went viral, Reagan. We got to talk about her and this new documentary that's out, because it's pretty crazy. It's Mix 94.1.
1: 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Can't keep my name out the mouth these days. Yeah, they say.

0: 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My name is Marissa, and I never thought we'd actually hear this name ever again. She went completely viral for the wrong reasons at the Olympics, and that's Reagan, the breakdancer, if you want to call her that. It's a very loose term, and especially now, seeing this documentary on Netflix, it was known that she was awful, and they still were like, yeah, go ahead, represent Australia, go to the Olympics. Make an embarrassment of us. The thing is like she did compete to get to the Olympics. How did she beat out other people? I guess maybe I need to really dive into the documentary. I've only seen bits and pieces, but even her own husband was like, we were really just trying to get a point. And guess what? They got zero. No points. But it is on Netflix now if you want to check it out. More of your favorites are next. It's Mix 94.1.
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10: Well, hey there, Canton. As we continue through the day here, we are officially welcoming the autumn season, which is exciting in itself. We've got a mix of clouds and sunshine. We've also got scattered rain showers in the forecast. And it's feeling like fall. It is cool across Starr County. Highs in the upper 50s. Sweatshirts, sweaters, yeah. Mostly cloudy skies, scattered rain showers into this evening and tonight. Mid-50s by early tomorrow. And we'll have a slight chance of a rain shower tomorrow. Otherwise, mainly cloudy skies, back up to near 60 degrees. I am staff meteorologist Holly Strano.

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Jonas Brothers. It's Mix 94.1. My name is Marissa, and Halloween is coming up quick. I hope you've got some ideas in mind here for yourself. But the cast of the Blair Witch Project, as a reminder, coming to the Canton Palace Theater. They're going to screen the film. They're going to be answering questions and stuff. It is 1 week from Saturday. Get your tickets now. It's Mix 94.1. Just when I-

It's Mix 94.1, and it's coming up quick. We've got your next keyword for the Go Anywhere Getaway coming up at noon, just before we get into the All Request Lunch. So it's on the way. It's Mix 94.1.

0: Noah Kahan, Mix 94.1, 330-450-9400. If you have a request for the upcoming All Request Lunch, feel free to hit me up. And I saw this story, and it's really not all that far from us. It happened in Detroit. And I can't imagine, like, you're already going through something awful, right? You've lost a family member, and you're with your family, you're grieving. You go to the funeral home, you go up to said casket, only to find somebody else in it. Like, what? What? There's an investigation happening on, like, how could this have possibly happened? Like, your funeral home, you've literally got one job. You've got one gig. That's it. And how do you mess that up? I don't even know. But why do I feel like there's a lawsuit pending here? It's Mix 94.1.
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12: Well, hey there, Canton. As we continue through the day here, we are officially welcoming the autumn season, which is exciting in itself. We've got a mix of clouds and sunshine. We've also got scattered rain showers in the forecast, and it's feeling like fall. It is cool across Star County, highs in the upper 50s. Sweatshirts, sweaters, yeah. Mostly cloudy skies, scattered rain showers into this evening and tonight, mid-50s by early tomorrow. And we'll have a slight chance of a rain shower tomorrow, otherwise mainly cloudy skies, back up to near 60 degrees. I am staff meteorologist Holly Strano on Mix 94.1.
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And this Friday, we are hometown proud. We're back at Alliance for their final Friday. All sorts of family fun. There's going to be food and drink trucks, live music on the stage starting at 6. And all thanks to our friends at Tanner Real Estate in Astoria. 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

Request Lunch. It is a Taco Tuesday, and we've got your hookup thanks to La Serena. I'll get you a gift card before the end of the hour. And I've got a request here for Jennifer in Canton. 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

Hootie, Mix 94.1, going back to the 90s there. And, you know, they actually had a song on the original Friends TV show soundtrack. 32 years ago, that show premiered on NBC. Can you believe that? I was just like a baby. But I literally can't remember a time without that show. It is such a savior in so many ways. But what's your favorite episode? Let me know. We got Tame Impala, Mix 94.1.

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0: Taylor Swift makes 94.1. So it is a Taco Tuesday. 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
13: Well, hey there, Canton. As we continue through the day here, we are officially welcoming the autumn season, which is exciting in itself. We've got a mix of clouds and sunshine. We've also got scattered rain showers in the forecast. And it's feeling like fall. It is cool across Starr County. Highs in the upper 50s. Sweatshirts, sweaters, yeah. Mostly cloudy skies, scattered rain showers into this evening and tonight. Mid-50s by early tomorrow. And we'll have a slight chance of a rain shower tomorrow. Otherwise, mainly cloudy skies, back up to near 60 degrees. I am staff meteorologist Holly Strano on Mix 94.1.
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1: 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I got a shout out to Ryan. He's got us on right now in Massillon. Appreciate that. And we got Kid and JB on for him. 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

0: Ella Langley, Mix 94.1. My name is Marissa. Big thank you for spending the workday with us. And, you know, it has been, what, like 3 weeks maybe since we lost Dolly? And if you remember, like that day when we heard the news, it was straight from her nephew's mouth. He had done this video message to kind of inform fans. And he was not just security, but he, like, I guess, oversaw the, you know, security of her estate itself. And he's been fired. I want you to understand what that probably means. Okay, that means some family drama is going on. And that is not anything that Dolly Parton would want. Like, she had him in place for a reason. You know that, right? Like, I mean, come on. Like, if any message gets back to the family right now, it's like, what would Dolly want? Something tells me it's not what's going on right now. It's just, it's really sad. It's Mix 94.1.
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5: Well, hey there, Canton. As we continue through the day here, we are officially welcoming the autumn season, which is exciting in itself. We've got a mix of clouds and sunshine. We've also got scattered rain showers in the forecast. And it's feeling like fall. It is cool across Starr County. Highs in the upper 50s. Sweatshirts, sweaters, yeah. Mostly cloudy skies, scattered rain showers into this evening and tonight, mid-50s by early tomorrow. And we'll have a slight chance of a rain shower tomorrow. Otherwise, mainly cloudy skies, back up to near 60 degrees. I am staff meteorologist Holly Strano on Mix 94.1.
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1: Mix 94.1. I'm Marissa. Java Joel is going to be on the way next. We got so much going on. We got our final Friday that is happening in Alliance coming up this week, so he'll fill you in on that event. We've got your Go Anywhere Getaway. We've got 21 Pilots tickets and so much more. So he's got the deets, and I'm going to skedaddle now. Teddy Swims is on Mix 94.1.

That's a song for all the guys finishing up in the men's room this afternoon. It's Mix 94.1. Please wash your hands. 21 Pilots live in Columbus, Ohio Stadium. The show is totally sold out. We have tickets. The only way to get them is to find them. Yeah, we hit a pair of tickets to the 21 Pilots show somewhere here in Starr County. 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

Look at this, 23 weeks at number one, an all-time record on the Billboard Hot 100. Beat Whitney, beat Mariah and Boys to Men, beat Old Town Road and Shaboozy and everything else. Even beat Mariah. Woo! And we were the first non-country station in the entire state of Ohio to play it on the radio way back in January. Ella Langley, still our number one most requested song at Mix 94.1. Just when I-

That time of year again, Mix 94.1, 1480 WHBC. We're joining forces to help fight hunger in Stark County. It's the 15th annual food fight for the Stark County Hunger Task Force, and a bunch of schools are going at it this year. McKinley and Maslin, of course. Jackson and Hoover, Central Catholic and St. Thomas Aquinas. 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
21: Good afternoon, Star County, and it's officially autumn. It is, and it's feeling like it too. We've got a mix of clouds and sunshine. We've got scattered rain showers in the forecast, and it's a cool vibe. Upper 50s for highs this afternoon. Mostly cloudy skies, scattered rain showers still a possibility into tonight, with lows only dropping a few degrees in the mid 50s. Tomorrow, more mainly cloudy skies. There will be a small chance of a rain shower. Again, right around 60 for the high. I hope you have a great rest of your day. I'm staff meteorologist Holly Strano on Mix 94.1.
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2: Well, I got a request for Next, Too Close. Remember that song? That's a jam. That's coming up. Also, news about a music icon who is back in the hospital, but don't panic. We'll tell you about that and play one of his songs coming up here. Throwing it back with Mix 94.1.

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Mix 94.1, 3 throwbacks. 3 throwbacks in a row right at 3:30 for the 3:30. Of course, we lost Ozzy Osbourne last year. We just lost Dolly. And now Lionel Richie is back in the hospital. I think this is maybe the second or third time in the past couple of months due to heart issues. He underwent a heart procedure for atrial fibrillation. I always have a hard time saying this. Atrial fibrillation. Hey, I'm in radio. I ain't no doctor. All I know is that we must protect Lionel at all costs. We're losing all these icons are just, we're losing them. And as it turns out, Lionel has canceled a couple of his dates, including the one in Columbus on October 2nd. That was one with Earth, Wind, and Fire. So, get well to Lionel Richie, an absolute icon. He always seemed like a likable guy, too. So, we're praying for you, Lionel. Throwing it back with one of his biggest. Mix 94.1.

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1: 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Text the word New World. That's actually two words, but New World, 330-450-9400. And you'll be checking out Dvorak's New World Symphony with the Canton Symphony Orchestra this Saturday. Olmsted Hall, we're doing it all this week right around 340. 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
11: Good afternoon, Star County, and it's officially autumn. It is, and it's feeling like it, too. We've got a mix of clouds and sunshine. We've got scattered rain showers in the forecast, and it's a cool vibe. Upper 50s for highs this afternoon. Mostly cloudy skies, scattered rain showers, still a possibility into tonight, with lows only dropping a few degrees in the mid-50s. Tomorrow, more mainly cloudy skies. There will be a small chance of a rain shower. Again, right around 60 for the high. I hope you have a great rest of your day. I'm staff meteorologist Holly Strano on Mix 94.1.
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0: 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Well,
1: what?
0: No, it's the sausage tossing contest happening this Saturday, New Berlin Festival in beautiful North Canton. It's all with our friends at Acme Fresh Market. We'll be out there with the Music Farm and Belden Village Mall and Jenna's Consulting and Dominic Fontaine Associates and North Chandler. The North Canton Chamber of Commerce. And it's all happening this Saturday. Yeah, they're gonna be, Fantone's going to be hosting the sausage throwing contest. So look for us. Maple and Main this Saturday, 1 to 3. 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
10: The major averages are mixed in afternoon trading as oil prices fall and bond yields retreat. Big tech is gaining and boosting the tech-heavy Nasdaq, which is on track for its second straight record close. However, the Dow is coming under pressure as financials drag on the blue-chip index. Sliding oil prices are easing inflation worries, with West Texas Intermediate crude trading over $96 a barrel. The Magnificent Seven big-cap tech stocks are mostly higher, led by Apple and Meta. Shares of Apple are up 1%, and not only on track to close at a record, but also to close above the $5 trillion milestone for the first time. Shares of Chinese e-commerce giant Alibaba are up 0.5%. The company's rolled out its most powerful chip to date, doubling down on its bid to control the software and hardware that power its AI efforts. That's your Fox Business Report. I'm Hillary Barsky, invested in you.
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course, in addition to the 21 Pilots tickets, we're also giving away tickets to see this lady live in Columbus October 29th. Yes, we've got Olivia Rodrigo tickets. 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

fly out of Akron Canton Airport on the regular, you'll be happy to know that there's a Chick-fil-A coming in November and a Great Lakes Brewing also coming soon. 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
1: 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There are high school football rivalries all across Stark County.
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17: Good afternoon, Star County, and it's officially autumn. It is, and it's feeling like it too. We've got a mix of clouds and sunshine. We've got scattered rain showers in the forecast. And it's a cool vibe, upper 50s for highs this afternoon. Mostly cloudy skies, scattered rain showers, still a possibility into tonight, with lows only dropping a few degrees in the mid-50s. Tomorrow, more mainly cloudy skies. There will be a small chance of a rain shower, again, right around 60 for the high. I hope you have a great rest of your day. I'm staff meteorologist Holly Strano on Mix 94.1.
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0: Qualify to win the Go Anywhere Getaway, that trip for two to anywhere in America. 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

Josh and Tyler are the men you need. At 21 Pilots, the show is sold out in Columbus. We've got a pair. We hid them somewhere in Stark County. If you can find them, you win them. I got another clue coming up in just a couple of songs. Hang on. 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

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It's the 15th annual Food Fight, and you can show your school spirit and help local families in need by dropping off your food donations at participating schools. The schools competing this year, of course, McKinley and Massillon, but also Jackson versus Hoover, Central Catholic at St. Thomas Aquinas. 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So, yeah, everything.

You want these 21 Pilots tickets? Well, you're going to have to go out and find them. 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

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The latest keyword, by the way, until 6 o'clock to get this to us. It's fly, F-L-Y, fly. 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
15: Well, good evening, Canton. It's officially autumn, and we've got mostly cloudy skies, scattered rain showers. It's a very autumn-like day, don't you think? And this evening, we continue with the vibe. I hope you're all cozy. Mid-50s, getting into tomorrow, which is technically the first full day of autumn. We'll have mainly cloudy skies, a few showers here and there, and still trending cool with highs right around 60. I am staff meteorologist Holly Strano on Mix 94.1.
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0: I can't believe it's almost 6 o'clock right now, Mix 94.1. Time flies when you're having fun. I love my job.
1: All right, check you later.
0: My name is Java Joel. Back on the radio tomorrow afternoon, 2 o'clock after Marissa. 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Mix 94.1. 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

0: XYZ with Eric Zachary. If you hear wind noise in the background or maybe wild animals, that would be because Audrey is joining us remote right now.
1: And I'm like, remote.
0: I think you took the term remote a little too literally, Audrey. You're fully on a boat. What is it, a lake or a river?
1: It's a river, technically, but it's salt water because I'm in Virginia.
2: You sound bad about that.
0: She joined the show link, like the video link, holding a fish, which is already my number one like turn off for even friends. I'm like, I don't talk to people who hold fish that's not sushi. Anyway, Audrey, it looks like you're alive and well. You've survived the bear attack, right?
1: No, I survived the bear attack. It did not attack me. It just attacked somebody's truck bed.
0: That's wild that that actually happened.
1: yeah, I know. It's crazy.
0: Audrey's on a road trip, but she is gracing us with her presence, and she'll be checking out throughout the show, checking in throughout the show. Sorry, the water is and the wind is throwing me. It's XYZ with Eric Zachary.

0: I don't think I've ever wanted a celebrity rumor to be more true in my life.
1: 100%.
0: I am so on board with this. There's a rumor that started on the account Dumois, which is kind of like the real life Gossip Girl, if you don't know.
1: Right.
0: That Channing Tatum has a burner account that he has been using for years to comment shade towards his exes.
1: Yep.
0: Zoe Kravitz, among others.
1: Jenna Dewan.
0: Also, where, like, there have been videos of him, he's commenting, like, wow, he's such a great-looking guy.
1: Yeah.
0: Just, so, like, childish activity. Yes. He had to. It got so big over the last 24 hours that he went on his own Instagram, and he's you really think that if this was me, I would follow my own burner account?
1: Okay, so here's the thing, though, because you say something like that, then you see the burner account, none your business,

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0: I got a notification that a package I ordered a couple days ago is coming early. Like, that's the best feeling when FedEx is like, hey, actually, 100%. It's being delivered today.
1: Right.
0: And I don't know, when it's FedEx, there's a certain level of standard I hold above, like, Amazon. Right?
1: Okay, yeah.
0: Just because, like, this is your whole job.
1: Right.
0: Is to deliver. apparently, Felicia, the FedEx driver, does not believe that. Because I saw the truck pull up in front of my house. I was on my way to work. I was like, you know what? I'll wait 5 minutes because I just want this package.
1: Right.
0: And she delivers to the house next to me. And as she's going back to the truck, I'm like, hey, I think you have a package for me. You mind if I grab it real fast? She goes, I need to go to the bathroom. And I was like, you can use mine. She goes, I'll be back. And sped away.
1: Didn't hear you.
0: I think she heard. I don't know. I was like, I'm right here.
1: Right, right, right.
0: And I understand that, like, I'm not, you need, I'm just saying, let me give you water. Let me give you a restroom.
1: No. Okay. So here's the issue, because you have all these weird adult random friends that are just ending up in your house. Now you are inviting the ultimate stranger.
0: You can't just say adult random friends. They're like contractors that have fixed my HVAC or various fridges.
1: But then for whatever reason,
0: the plumber used my toilet.
1: The plumber uses your toilet.
0: I don't think that's in his standard operating procedure.
1: Right, exactly. The HVAC guy stays and watches SportsCenter.
0: Yeah.
1: Now you are inviting the FedEx lady into your house, not only to use the bathroom, you're offering water.
0: I'm sorry. Bad on me for assuming Federal Express

0: I knew there was an MTV video angle. There was, because MTV announced yesterday that Taylor Swift would be getting the some version of honor for video directing.
1: Right,
0: it's a very mouthy title, but it's recognizing for all of her contributions as a director, not just an artist.
1: Sure.
0: And I, as someone who's worked for MTV, was like, that's their way of making sure she's there. Now it makes more sense. You've probably heard by now, she has announced Patient Zero, her new single that is coming out on Friday. I would imagine she either talks about it or maybe even performs it at the VMAs, which is going down on Sunday.
1: Maybe they debut the music video?
0: That's math. Video Music Awards. If you didn't know, Patient Zero is what she was described as in an LA Times article 2 years ago. A columnist said that she's Patient Zero for emotional contagion. So, you know, she loves to clap back at the haters. I'm sure it has to do with that. But yeah, Taylor Swift, Patient Zero, out Friday. And then I'm guessing maybe we'll see a music video on at the Video Music Awards.
1: Okay.
0: That would make sense.
1: Yeah.

0: could ever say.
1: XYZ with Eric Zachary. This is the most in the field reporting Audrey has ever done.
2: I like it.
3: As I usually, well, I did that weather report that one time.
1: That was in front of the studio. Like, literally, she walked outside while it was raining. Now you are somewhere in Virginia. On a lake. Do we still have you? I feel like I'm live in a studio feed.
2: Yeah,
3: hello?
1: You're here. Okay.
2: There she is.
1: We got you.
2: Hello.
1: Describe how the trip has been so far, Audrey.
3: It's been so fun. I saw a bear. I've caught 5 different species of fish.
1: Isn't fish a species?
2: No, there's different types of fish.
3: No,
1: but I thought the species is fish, and then...
2: Oh, you're trying to get scientific.
1: Yeah.
2: I don't know.
1: Anyway, you got 5 fish. That's great.
3: Yes, I saw the Smoky Mountains, and I went swimming in the river. I've just been outside, clearly. I look like my grandfather right now.
1: You look like you run a rental airboat company in Florida Everglades. Like, that's the vibe. You're giving Tiger King right now.
2: All these fish you've caught, have you learned anything about, like, your success rate seems a lot higher than the first time you went out and fished. What have you learned? Can you tell us any updates on what your survival skills are like now?
3: Yes, so here are my fishing hacks. Fish near the rocks.
2: Okay.
1: Okay.
2: All right.
3: Second of all, you can use another fish to catch a bigger fish.
2: Whoa. That seems cannibalistic.
3: And also, you have to throw your hook far enough so that it doesn't get in the rocks, but that it's by the rocks.
1: I thought you were going to say so it doesn't catch the back of your shirt.
3: I was like, I do every time somebody throws a line and I get a little scared.
1: Yeah. Is it just you and Daniel, or is there other people on the boat?
3: No, I'm also with Daniel's childhood best friend.
1: Okay.
2: Oh, nice. Okay, cool.
1: I guess that was my first question. I was like, where did you source the boat from on a road trip?
2: We stole a boat.
3: It's not our boat.
1: Yes, I put that together. Okay. Audrey, we don't want to take too much of your time, but yes, you did see a bear in a CVS parking lot.
2: Crazy.
3: It was crazy.
1: I love that you look so happy right now. Yeah. You needed this. I don't know if it's insulting or makes me happy that you look so happy finally to see us, but also are you just this happy when you're not in the room with us?
2: The latter.
3: Talking to my friends.
1: Okay, we're losing you to the Nor'easter. All right, we'll try to check in with Audrey one more time at the end of the show. Audrey, have an amazing road trip, and we'll talk soon. All right, be safe. Stay away from bears, okay?
3: I will.
1: All right, goodbye.
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17: Well, good evening, Canton. It's officially autumn, and we've got mostly cloudy skies, scattered rain showers. It's a very autumn-like day, don't you think? And this evening, we continue with the vibe. I hope you're all cozy. Mid-50s, getting into tomorrow, which is technically the first full day of autumn. We'll have mainly cloudy skies, a few showers here and there, and still trending cool with highs right around 60. I am staff meteorologist Holly Strano on Mix 94.1.
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want these 21 Pilots tickets, well, you're going to have to go out and find them. They're hidden in Stark County, and tomorrow morning, 7:10, you can get another clue. It's hide and seek for 21 Pilots tickets on Mixed Mornings with Matt Fantone.

0: A couple of weeks on the show, I brought up the idea of becoming an influencer. And I know someone hearing this is like, well, you already do like radio and TV. Like, but then right. I'm not the guy that's like the new secret spot that right. you won't believe.
1: Until.
0: Well, you and Audrey both encouraged me to do this. So I found this like pseudo speakeasy hidden bar at the airport, right?
1: Yes.
0: And well, since then, you visited me at the spot and you're like, this is really cool.
1: It is really cool.
0: So I was like, all right, you know what? Because I put it on my story.
1: Yes.
0: I never had more people like, not even this is. Me just being like, everyone's hitting me up. Like, I actually had more people respond to that than anything I've ever posted.
1: I can attest to this.
0: Which also kind of sucks because I post like meaningful things.
1: Right, and no one cares.
0: People are like, where's the bar?
1: Yeah, yeah, exactly.
0: I put it up on Instagram and TikTok last night and it's blowing up.
1: Yes, it is.
0: And I am having a field day with the comments.
1: Oh, yeah, you're going viral.
0: We'll talk about it next.

0: overnight, I have become a viral influencer. And I know that sounds like an absurd roll your eyes statement. You should do that.
1: Right.
0: Mostly when people say that.
1: Right.
0: Know that I didn't seek this level of attention. I don't know. Maybe I did. But I'm not trying to start an influencer account and go out to the hot spots. And that's not what I'm trying to do.
1: Okay.
0: All of this. Let me back up. I went to my home airport, which is Chicago International or O'Hare International Airport in Chicago. And.

0: you know what, this is a really, really cool spot. And I'd put it on my story and I'd gotten all of this attention and people responding to it. And they're like, oh my God, where is it? Tell me more. Make a video about this. I was like, you know what, finally I'll do this. So like 2 weeks ago, I took you there.
1: Yeah.
0: We were flying out together.
1: Yep.
0: And I filmed a little bit more. And I edited this video and I just forgot to post it.
1: Yeah.
0: Last night, I was just kind of bored, which is a rarity for me. And I was like, you know what? I totally forgot. I should go post this video.
1: Yep.
0: I posted it. I went to bed.
1: Yeah.
0: I woke up to, and I am not exaggerating, over 5,000 Instagram updates.
1: Oh, yeah.
0: The video currently has over 200,000 views.
1: Yes.
0: Just on Instagram. On TikTok, it has almost, like, I think another 100,000.
1: Right.
0: The comments are crazy. And I love that this is such a... It's such a non-political topic that I'm just talking about what I thought was a really cool bar.
1: Right.
0: That I am so willing to fight anyone who comes for me in the comments. So there's a lot of people that support me. There's a lot of people that, there's people like that have become my white knight. And
1: sure, yeah,
0: are
1: there
0: fighting
1: are
0: people for me.
1: Yeah, for you.
0: So the whole controversy is people are like, well, it's not in the airport if you have to leave security. And I'm like, it's closer than the parking garage.
1: My thing is, where do you get the, I don't know, gall, the gumption, the wherewithal to be like, yeah, I'm just going to correct a nothing burger sort of situation.
0: There was one guy on TikTok that commented something to the effect of, this creator is misrepresenting this content and this is misinformation. I'm like, bro, I can walk from this bar to security in 3 minutes.
1: Right.
0: No exaggeration.
1: What part of
0: and
1: this
0: I
1: is...
0: don't go outside.
1: I mean, I got to assume that these people are jobless.
0: Yeah. Well, I mean, regardless, I'm not even going to come for them on my show because I'm above that. All of that. I'm so not. But if you think that I'm above fighting the nuances
1: right,
0: this being a part of the airport or not. Anyway, it's a really, really cool spot. It's called the Gaslight Club. It was originally part of like this old private membership club that started in Chicago and then was like in New York, Miami, LA.
1: Yes, think Hugh Hefner.
0: Yeah, well, the Playboy Club got, Hugh Hefner got his idea from this club.
1: Exactly.
0: That's true. That's fact.
1: Mm-hmm.
0: Anyway, this is the last one remaining. I thought it was cool. If you're ever flying through O'Hare and you have more than 2 hours, it's totally worth it.
1: Go for it.
0: And if
1: yes.
0: you want to go to the comments on the video and also fight my battle for me or with me, we can join arms.
1: Or against.
0: Just know
1: the internet is a game.
0: Just know if you do come for me, then
1: he's gonna do it back.
0: He can't
1: help himself.
0: I am a professional hater.
1: Have your jokes ready.
0: You better come ready.
1: Yes.
0: It's XYZ with Eric Zachary.
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12: 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That's

0: Another win in the fight to keep kids safe on the internet.
1: Yes.
0: Lantern is this company that has a program, basically, a child safety program, and they're what Instagram uses, Facebook, Snapchat, YouTube, you name it, Roblox, that helps police abusers on the internet that are trying to be sexually abusive or exploit children in any way, or just verbally abusive.
2: Yeah, exactly. Any sort of abuse towards children, Lantern kind of steps in and polices these programs. TikTok US, because they broke off from ByteDance, now is a part of that community. So another step forward.
0: So your kids can do their little dances in peace.
2: Yes.
0: But also, like, don't let them do it at the airport. That was so 5 years ago. I'm just waiting to get my coffee, I don't want to see a 9-year-old doing the nay-nay.
2: I like that there's Lantern and then there's Eric, who's just like, get these kids out of here.
0: I won't be abusive toward your kids,
2: but you'll be judgmental.
0: But I may bully them in a very kind
2: way.
0: You know what I'm saying?

0: As far as more about nothings go, I feel like these are two very quick facts that can help the average person.
1: Sure, yeah, yes.
0: In a second, we're talking about On More About Nothing, where we do little deep dives on things that you might not know about otherwise.
1: Yep.
0: I don't know why my voice got really sultry on that. Ginger ale tastes better on airplanes, and there's a reason for it.
1: Yes, it's scientifically kind of engineered that way.
0: That said, a little bonus fact before we talk about the wonderful world of ginger ale.
1: peeing on jellyfish stings, that's not a thing. That is a total myth.
0: It's a wives' tale.
1: That might actually make the sting worse.
0: If there's bacteria in the urine.
1: There is no level of ammonia so high in urine that it will neutralize the toxins.
0: Now, if daddy's got some tequila.
1: No, like a lot. It would have to be so much more than just tequila.
0: There's so many other things you're supposed to do.
1: Yes.
0: Do not pee on your loved ones
1: or
0: your friends.
1: Hot water is the best thing possible, if anything else.

0: More About Nothing on XYZ with Eric Zachary. It's all brought to you by Chick-fil-A. We just learned that if you get a jellyfish sting, peeing on it doesn't do anything other than embarrasses you and whoever you urinated
1: else is at that
0: on.
1: Beach.
0: Yeah. Dad, no!
2: What the internet said.
0: Yeah.
2: One episode of Friends.
0: No, I actually knew this because, like, a lot of CPR classes, but like first aid classes.
1: Lifeguarding classes, yeah.
0: Like my mom knew that that's not a thing.
1: Yeah, don't.
0: Like I got stung once and my dad was ready to whip it out. It's like, no. Anyway, moving on to the More About Nothing main story.
1: Yes.
0: That ginger ale tastes way better on a plane than when you're not in the air.
1: They're tricking us into believing that it tastes better, and it technically does taste better than when you're on the ground. But because the cabin's dry air and low air pressure affects our taste buds and sense of smell, sweetness and dryness both go down by like 30% within our mouth.
0: Yeah.
1: So like a ginger ale specifically isn't as syrupy just because we can't sense as much sweet as we would if we weren't on a plane.
0: So on the ground, it tastes way more sweet than it would in the air.
1: Exactly.
0: In the air at 35,000 feet, ginger ale is a perfect balance.
1: Also, ginger being a natural fighter of like nausea, if you get like motion sickness or anything like that, they always suggest you drink a ginger ale if you're on a flight. It's just going to naturally taste better. Calms your stomach.
0: Yeah. Amazing. Ginger ale. Schweppes. Or are you more of a Canadian dry guy?
1: A Canada dry?
0: Canada dry. Whatever.
1: Isn't it like United is Canada dry and Schweppes is like American?
0: There's another one. There's...
1: So
0: it also starts
1: Vernon's?
0: With an S. No, what?
1: Is it
0: such
1: Vernon's?
0: An East Coast thing.
1: Yeah,
0: all
1: it
0: right.
1: is. It is.
0: Anyway, ginger ale tastes better when you're on an airplane in the air, to be clear.
1: In the
0: not
1: air,
0: just,
1: yes.
0: On the ground.
1: On the tarmac.
0: The gates open and you're like, this tastes the same to me.
1: Before we take off, give me the Canada dry, please.
0: Because of the air pressure and because your sense of taste and smell goes down when you're in the air.
1: Yes.
0: So ginger ale, there you go. Your next go-to beverage. If you want to add a little...
1: It'll only
0: adult
1: taste better.
0: Beverage.
1: Yeah, whatever you add to that, it's only going to taste better.
0: That's your own prerogative,
1: there
0: baby.
1: You go.
0: Maybe not if you're nauseous. XYZ with their exactly. More About Nothing. It's all brought to you by Chick-fil-A.
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18: Well, good evening, Canton. It's officially autumn and we've got mostly cloudy skies, scattered rain showers. It's a very autumn-like day, don't you think? And this evening, we continue with the vibe. I hope you're all cozy. Mid-50s, getting into tomorrow, which is technically the first full day of autumn. We'll have mainly cloudy skies, a few showers here and there, and still trending cool with highs right around 60. I am staff meteorologist Holly Strano on Mix 94.1.
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They're hidden in Stark County, and tomorrow morning, 7:10, you can get another clue. It's hide and seek for 21 Pilots tickets on Mixed Mornings with Matt Fanto.